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1: I am also pleased to announce that Kenya will launch its first national ambulance dispatch center, becoming only the second African country to establish a nationally coordinated ambulance dispatch system. The center, which is scheduled to be launched at the end of July, this is next month, will be integrated into our digital health infrastructure and powered by the Digital Health Agency, enabling faster coordination, real-time deployment, and more efficient emergency response across the country. Once fully operational, it is expected to coordinate approximately 100,000 emergency evacuations annually. Most importantly, every Kenyan who requires emergency evacuation through this system will receive them free of charge.
0: Ora kete na nishara ni balio Rais William Ruto njera ajo inyangwa serikali nkope Kenya esiano masana areti iltamo yero hospitali niolo shofe yibori esiano aldunga na koshimi ningishu yenche egiranga mayambare to hospitali nina apasha tolo shofe nkope Kenya.
1: We have bought equipment for 635 hospitals around Kenya to make sure that no mother and no child is lost during childbirth. We must give every child a chance to live, and we must give every mother the opportunity to bring forth life in Kenya. And that is why progressively we have invested in universal health coverage, because it is a duty imposed on us by the Constitution of Kenya that every Kenyan is entitled to proper health care. It must be universal. It is not right that there can be citizens who cannot go to hospital. They prefer to stay at home and possibly die because they have no means to pay. It is the reason why SHA is central to our development as a country.
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1: 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And I want to repeat from Rangwe that the same way we will defend and protect your right to go and protest or demonstrate, we will also protect the rights of those who want to go about their businesses. We will not allow you to stop our children from going to school. We will not allow you to stop people who are attending to their cause, people who are doing different businesses, those who are going to our hospitals.
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Oh, yeah, lay you, oh, yeah, I lay you, you lay on my ass. Oh, yeah, lay you, oh, yeah, I lay you, you lay on my ass. Oh, yeah, lay you, oh, yeah, I lay you, you lay on my ass. Oh, yeah, lay you, oh, yeah, I lay you, you lay on my ass. Oh, yeah, lay you, oh, yeah, I lay you, you lay on my ass. Oh, yeah, lay you, oh, yeah, I lay you, you lay on my ass. Oh, yeah, lay you, oh, yeah, I lay you, you lay on my ass. Oh, yeah, lay you, oh, yeah, I lay you, you lay on my ass. 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
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Kiarwe kigura ni box alini ngoni asherelo lo regular ntur box number 1K. Or box number immediate or box number ile. Medingu gule box alini ngoni. 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Or box number or box number 1 immediate or box number ile. Tosha. Regina.

0: July 4th, 2026, the 250th anniversary of American independence. The Great American State Fair becomes the center of it all. 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And that night, the largest fireworks display in the history of the world. 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There never will be again. 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Freedom 250, the Great American State Fair, July 4th.
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